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0: So what are you doing back?
1: 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It really meant a lot to me. You mean a lot to me.
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How rich is the world for one who makes use of this discovery? Beauty must have power over man. After the end of the war, I want to devote myself to my thoughts for 5 to 10 years.

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This is your girl Boosie. I'm here to sing for you. I'm here to tell you exactly where I'm at right now. So yeah, enjoy my music.

This is my... Yeah, I had to listen to what they're playing. So this is my second single from the album Rebirth. That is going to be my last album. And it's featuring Moby Dixon. And it's Love Me Right.

siqibile ke leya. Songi bese ngekho show ba iyaphela okanye iyaqhubekeka, but we all understood ba iyaphela ngoku apha. It's too much. So the next song I'm about to do. Okay guys, wait, which song are we doing? Cuz I said earlier we're doing Love Me Right, Superman. Rejoice, and then Sivalengo, Get Over It. Okay, cool. Just checking if we're still on the same page, you know. I had to quickly run to the car and make sure that everything is fine. So, the next song is Superman. Yeah, y'all know. It's a beautiful song. So, Langulu Superman, I'm just on some... when it all happened, I remember how... Unati had the song on his phone. It was amazing. So creating the song was just an amazing experience, and performing it is even more amazing experience. So I hope you enjoy this. And I'm just gonna make it, take it nice and slow. Hey guys, ntolje disixhosa mna esizilunga, please. Baba ndabandi bandithi nizawubhala phanga esingesi.

orgasm has become the most mystified state of feeling. 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

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Is it just ejaculation, or is it orgasm? Is it just involuntary pelvic contractions, or is one having orgasm?

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1: 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Atop the shadow mountain burns the fire of better days.